421 dollar. 421. Sorry, next available. I'm gonna have New York Reds credit card. 421, go ahead. George Nora Henry 2727. George Nora Henry 2727. Dual registration, Adam Stevie Romeri, out of New York.

coordinate a response in area 7 St. John Street, Village of Walton, for a possible grass fire. Walton Fire. Walton Fire. In response in area 7 St. John Street in the village for a possible grass fire. Tell us anybody. 2-0. 2-0.

0: when they double it.
1: Well, they will show you en route. Just advise you, caller does state that this does to be seem to be a controlled burn, is burning furniture. DEC has been notified earlier about this. We contacted them again. They're going to be sending out an officer.
2: 2009.
0: Delaware 421. You're up there. Mid County accepted with a 25-25 ETA.
3: Where is it?
1: 2009.

0: Blazer, you're on vehicle fire units in quarters.
1: We need lifting assist.
0: 2012.
1: For a false call, take out fire, East Branch.
2: Copied, hold the units in quarters.
1: Requesting lifting assist.
0: Very
1: for
0: safe.
1: A false
0: 2012.
1: Call. Dollar standby, 2012.
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0: Walton 3, you're on scene. 2013, Engine has been contacted, no ETA.
4: 2013.

0: Concord. Hey, Concord. Responding, have you toned Upper Delaware EMS?
1: Well, we'll show you en route. We advise Sullivan they are toning Upper Delaware.
0: Received. We'll need all the manpower we can get.
2: Since that's still the town of Hancock, we'll head up to offer our assistance as well.
0: You go to Hancock repeater for a second.

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0: This is control burn. 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
1: So returning to quarters 2017.
0: We should be all set for returns then.

0: 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Good. Here, King Paul Zebra 2482. King Paul Zebra 2482. Gonna be 28 Gabriel Cross.
1: That comes back valid, expires 8-08-2027, 2025 Nissan Altima, code green, out of Sydney.

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0: 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Kind of Walmart.
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0: Delaware to 1337. 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
0: 1337, need you to respond. 7 St. John Street. Town of Walton, fire's on scene, requesting the law. It was called out there for a brush fire. Fire believes possible squatter on property.

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1: 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We're just coming into your village now.

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0: That vehicle be removed. 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

0: 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Correction, New Jersey, park data.
1: Good.
0: William Edwards, 644 Robert. William Edwards, 644 Robert.

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1: We'll show you clear. 2053.
0: Traffic stop, Stockton Avenue. You trying to get a hold of me?

0: acknowledge 49336, 49336 to be out of the McDonald's. Can you clear me from that?
1: Five-zero-eight Delaware traffic.

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0: That's received, 2057.
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0: Myself and 2C35 out on a traffic stop, 17 eastbound by Silver Lake Road with New York registration, Mary, boy,

agreed to, comes back valid, expires 11/11/2027, 2019 Hyundai Elantra, color red, out of Binghamton.

0: 10-10, Suffocation.
1: County 10, State 23, Davenport.
0: Daughter to 423, Suffocation.
2: ID westbound near X 11.
0: Daughter 1C34, Suffocation.
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0: I got two cars stopped. State 23, High Point Spur Road. One is going to be New York, Lincoln Tom Edward 9722. Lincoln Tom Edward 9722. Should come back to a Chevy truck. The other one's behind me. Stand by for that one. Show me out.
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1: Hobart Fire, second activation. Hobart Fire, second activation, you're responding 61513 State Highway 10, Town of Stanford, Hobart Fire District, for a 64-year-old female, approximately 400 pounds, stuck in a recliner, lift assist needed. Hobart Fire. Hobart Fire, you're responding 61513 State Highway 10, Town of Stanford, Hobart Fire District, for a 64-year-old female, stuck in a recliner, lift assist needed. Door standby 2204.

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You're responding 61513 State Highway 10, town Stanford, Hobart Fire District, for a 64-year-old female with desist, stuck in a recliner. Hobart Fire, Stanford Fire.

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0: 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We're clear to see an inert to DVH, MAG 51 on board.
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1: Receiver, the parties in the Stewart's.
0: We're gathering further.

0: Stewart's reporting. Domestic happened 10 minutes ago. The individuals left and want you to review footage.
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0: 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Need one of your respond. 42 North Street, Walton Elementary School. Car is Justin Whitehead, night janitor, reporting a dark sedan parked in the parking lot. It's going to be parked right in front of the school next to the parking lot. There are bikes around the car. The lights are off. Two occupants in the car. The caller, we have said 11. Prior to complaint to be held by 415 Dover Square 2252.
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1: Got.
0: 1234, you're giving me my closest. Need you to respond. 23 Powell Road, town of Roxbury. Harassment received over 911. Caller's reporting his ex-girlfriend is copying his profile picture and commenting under his TikToks that he's a pedophile. Delaware, all cars in station priority complaint, Bay Highway 1C34, Delaware's clear, 2256.

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2: 523.
1: 523, if you could respond, 6945 River Road, the Downsville Motel, for a check to welfare. Caller states she was staying by herself at the motel. There's some banging on her door and somebody trying to open it. States it's just herself at the hotel and she feels uneasy. Stating it was a male wearing a black Adidas shirt. When they stopped banging on the door, it sounded like a truck started up. They did not say anything to the female. You're in revising 8-year-old female, difficulty breathing. State she feels like she's going to die. Was given a NEP treatment. Has dementia, quick short breaths with a history of cardiac arrest and stroke.
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0: 5.
1: And 5-6 for report. Then Hillcrest has left the property. I'll be clear. Because it's the DPN cut.
0: That's affirmative. We'll leave you on a cat 2251.
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0: That's a negative. We'll recontact anybody.

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0: Just advising, Shango's starting Afton AOS. We're

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0: have an audible alarm going off in the county courthouse. I'm going to respond over there, see what's up.
1: Racy 0001. Number 523, status.
2: 2-3, she's all 10-4, you can show me clear from left.
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3: 1-6 over.
1: 516.
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1: Receive 0002. 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

high fire. Delhi Fire, need response, 3 Court Street, Village of Delhi, the Delaware County Courthouse, for an audible alarm, law on scene investigating. Delhi Fire. Delhi Fire, need response, 3 Court Street, Village of Delhi, the Delaware County Courthouse. For an audible fire alarm, long on scene investigating. Standby 0004.

0: moment. That's received. We'll show you and can sign it. 0007. Door to 516. Sorry, you still going to want us to contact the key holder?
1: Negative key holder. I'm going to try to locate the source.
0: Just

0: rightly. Nothing at 713813 in Robert.
1: Roger, 713813 in Robert Terrell. And Viking 516 is currently attempting to clear the building.
2: How far out is the county rig from there? Can you give the address again?
1: 0008. Alright, county rig is going to be 368 East Main Street. City. 68 East Main Street. We're inquiring.
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1: 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I'm advising 8-year-old female, breathing issues. Was given a nebulizer treatment, having quick short breaths, history of cardiac arrest, stroke. 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
1: 1-3 Albania Romeo Charlie, any update from Wall?
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0: 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Sydney EMS is going to be transporting that female.
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62 Wolf Street en route, advising 17-year-old male intoxicated. Male is conscious and alert, was throwing up. 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They'll be in front of

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1: Delaware 813. We're clear of the courthouse, the faulty head. We're going to be in Richardson College to assist.
0: A13, that's received. We'll show you clear in Richardson College to assist. Advising it's going to be a 17-year-old male, intoxicated, conscious and alert, was throwing up. 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
1: Three,

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Headwaters EMS needs your response. 4287 County Highway 33. It's on a court rate for an 85-year-old female. Fell, negative injuries, with desist only. Bloomville EMS, Headwaters EMS.

0: EMS, Headwaters EMS. Need your response. 4287 County Highway 33. Center Court Right. Delray, 35-year-old female. False call. EOS.
1: 213.
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0: 6. Traffic going to be Maine with New York, Lincoln, X-ray Mary, 4148. Lincoln, X-ray Mary, 4148. Show us up.
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0: 114752 State Highway 8, town of Masonville. For a 57-year-old female.
1: 3363, responding.
0: Gathering further.
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3: Down
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1: 32.
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0: 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Tower standing by 134. Tower to Headwaters 2363.
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1: Three, two.

0: 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We're back in.
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Middletown Hardenberg Fire. Middletown Hardenberg Fire, need response. 240 Beeman Hill Road, town of Middletown. 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
0: Margaretville 5, you're en route. Advising caller stating the fire alarm at their Airbnb keeps going off. 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No symptoms. House is going to be evacuated.
1: Briefing.
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0: 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Priority complaint to be handled by 2C35, Delaware is clear. 246.
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0: 421.
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In the area of State Highway 97, intersecting Kinney Road. Zero to 415, staff location. 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Zero to 415, at this time you're going to be my only available. If you could point towards 97 intersection of Kinney Road to assist 2C35. They were originally on a motor vehicle accident call. A parked car versus small, light colored car that had hit and run. They located that vehicle and found shotgun shells inside the vehicle without any occupants.

affirmative, inside of the vehicle.

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5, that's received FSNC. 173 Wagner Ave, the Palace Motel, town of Fleischmann's, room 20. 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Those shame by 517.

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1: 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We'll be in momentarily 18.
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1: 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CPR is currently in progress. This has been upgraded to an echo.
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0: It's going to be a 55-year-old female. 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And CPR is currently in progress. We have the caller on the line.
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0: 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Hilltown Hardenberg Fire, you're responding 173 Wagner Ave, room 20.
1: Okay. 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
0: for an echo. 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
2: This is Wagner Avenue in Fleischmann's, is that correct?
0: That's affirmative.
2: That would be the Fleischmann's Fire Department, ma'am, not Margaretville.
0: That's affirmative, my apologies. 528.
2: Receive, thanks.
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You're responding 173 Wagner Ave, room 20. 55-year-old male, Echo, with EMS on scene. Fleshman's fire, arsehole fire.

gunfire, Arkville Fire, you're responding. 173 Wagner Ave, room 20. 55-year-old male, Echo, with EMS on scene. Still, we're standing by 531.

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1: 9-1, this is Clarksville 7. Show me en route. The pagers did not trip on that.
2: Parksville. 911, Marderville 3941. 3941. Update. Subject located. CPR is in progress. We're going to be outback of the structure. Outback.
0: Outback of the structure. Subject located. CPR in progress at 537. Delaware to Arkville 7. That's received. We'll show you en route. Do you want retones?
1: That's affirmative. All pages never tripped on that.
0: Received. 537. Fleischmann Fire, Arkville 4.
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1: Artville 1 acknowledging tones responding, advising Margaretville 3962 and 1C34 on scene, CPR in progress, unresponsive, unconscious, 55-year-old male.
0: Go for it.
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Wagner Ave, the Palace Motel, back of the building, town of Fleischmann's, for a 55-year-old male, echo level priority, CPR in progress. Fleischmann's fire, third activation.

0: fire, third activation, you're responding, 173 Wagner Ave, the Palace Motel, back of the building, town of Fleischmann's, for a 55-year-old male, echo level priority, CPR in progress, that we're standing by, 545.
1: Delaware 1391 responding.
0: 1391, you're responding, advising they're going to be behind the building with a 55-year-old male unconscious, unresponsive, CPR in progress.
1: 34. 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
1: 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CPR in progress.
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false fire, responding 18663, County Highway 17. Motor vehicle accident, vehicle in the ditch. Negative injury.

wildfire responding 18663, County Highway 17. Motor vehicle accident, car in the ditch, negative injuries.

0: Parkinson's pre-complaint motor vehicle accident. 18663, County Highway 17, Town of Colchester. Delaware 415, status location.
1: County 18, Delaware.
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1: Bush Air responding. Our caller states negative injury, no preference on tow. Negative airbags. It's going to be a gray Honda CRV in the ditch line, primarily out of the roadway.

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0: 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Correction, wrong call.
1: Three.
0: Yeah, 326, there's going to be a 69-year-old female, negative contact.

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1: That's affirmative. 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They have an approximate 30 minute ETA.
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0: In service.

EMS, you're responding 23 Barnes Park Lane, 83-year-old female, false call. It's an EMS. 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Bell are standing by, 1109.

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Hancock Fire. Hancock Fire, need a response 60 County Highway 28.

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Need a response to 18584, State Highway 23, Davenport. 80-year-old female, sick person, BLS response. Davenport first responders, Ethan Ayers, first responders, Stoddard County 3263.

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stations and hall monitors. These are new announcements for September 6th. There are no announcements. Idle Service 4 units, Cooks Falls 671, Fleischmann's 1311, Margaretville 1961, Masonville 2071. Utility agreements, Hancock Reef, East Branch, AMA, all calls in Long Eddy's Fire District. This concludes your noon for September 6th. That was clear. 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

1C22, your status?

Idaho information. State Highway 28, Village of Margaretville, Family 7, Young David Sam. Last seen sitting, passing on double yellows, and currently parked in the area of Margaretville Hospital. Again, be on the lookout, State Highway 28, near Margaretville Hospital for a black Hyundai Sonata, New Jersey registration, 46 Young David Sam. Vehicle passing on double yellows and speeding. Delaware is clear at 1260.

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0: 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Exit 92 with New Jersey, John 61, William Charles Union. John 61, William Charles Union, I'll be up.
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1: That's been removed by Eklund. It'll be at his shop. I will advise Home Depot. You show me clear.
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0: 2332. Advising the caller just recontacted. So the individuals came back and removed the vehicles to go into the property to go look at a cabin. You can stand down.
1: Receive. I'll be back around to Bruce County.
0: 1241. Stations, prior to complete, 911 hang up call, Hale Eddy Spur and Hale Eddy Road, deposit. 2C35, walk-in complaint, Delaware to 2C32, status location.

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1: 29, Grand Gorge.
0: Received.
2: I copy on that. I'll be around.
0: Received. It's going to be ping at the end of Hale Eddy Spur. No further information, no priors with the phone number.
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1: You said you were attempting to start CPR, correct? It has not been started?
0: That's affirmative. Underneath, female was found face down on the ground, purple in the face. We are trying to get the caller to start CPR.
1: Received.
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0: What's the nature of this call?
1: 742, it's going to be an echo call. Female is laying on the ground, face is purple.
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2: 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Again, 19761 State Highway 23.
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1: 17 eastbound near exit 94, New York, Lincoln Paul Zebra 2623, Lincoln Paul Zebra 2623.

0: 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Registration valid, expiring 9/25 of 2028. 2021 Nissan Rogue, color white, to Carlos O'Sullivan out of St. Albans.
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0: 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Thank you. 13-06.
2: They're calling in your feet, you're left.
1: This is A13, we're on scene. Got a UPD unit down here.
2: A13, confirming you're requesting a UPD unit to respond down there.
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in the Stellar County 3262. Need a response to 41861 State Highway 10. 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

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Diarrhea rehab and nursing. 87-year-old male. Difficulty breathing.

the Dogwood, room 217, B as in boy,

were broken. 3262, it's going to be in the Dogwood unit, room 217, B as in boy, 87-year-old male coughing, difficulty breathing, history of pulmonary edema.

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Need a response to 93 Townsend Street, Village of Walton, for a disturbance. Caller Salvatore stated that his employer is not allowing him to leave the property. Said he works for Springbrook Insurance. Female is blocking him from leaving on his tractor. Female could be heard in the background saying that he was recording her and it's illegal. Stated she had started yelling at him over a scrub brush. Caller is denying any alcohol use, unknown further from the female. Ongoing argument between the two.

EMS. Need a response to 36 Bridge Street, Freshtown Marketplace. 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North on Hardenburg Fire, Marketburg Hospital EMS.

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1: Northbound Hardenberg Fire, Firebird Hospital EMS. Interior 36 Bridge Street,
0: acknowledging
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0: 82. Advising, it sounds like this did get physical. He was telling the female that she had pushed him and he had to do what he needed to get away from her. It sounds like the caller told the female that she had pushed him, and he had stated that he had to do what he needed to get away from her.
1: Acknowledging Collins landing zone setup, show me en route.
2: 13-31.
0: 13-31.

0: 525 Delaware. Can you run a New Jersey for me?
1: 525.
0: New Jersey, Charles 51 Victor Young Adam. Charles 51 Victor Young Adam.
2: Merwa 5 Delaware, is life not going to be on TAC 2 or primary?
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0: Charles 51 Victor Young Adam, New Jersey.
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0: Delaware 911, this is Hawksville 2.
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0: Romeo, LZ, is this life not going to be on TAC 2?

0: 542, that works.
1: 542.
0: Did the caller state if the tree is on Perkins Road or Pennsylvania Avenue?
1: The caller stated 191. I believe it's going to be Pennsylvania Ave.
0: Received. I went all the way to the bridge. I don't see any trees or hazards. I'm going to continue down Perkins Road, and I'll check on the Pennsylvania side once I clear from Perkins.
1: Received. 1334.
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2: 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I'll be in command for now.

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Productions put a complaint for a vehicle accident with rollover in the area of Shaw Road and Shaw Lane. Town of Court, right? 423-429, Echo, Court, right? 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

one car roll over. Her daughter and son was in the vehicle. Son was driving. Occupants are out of the vehicle. Do have some scuff marks on them. Positive airbag.

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0: County they're calling.
1: What was the address of where the patient was located?
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0: They're going to be located at 159 Shaw Road. Again, 159 Shaw Road.
1: Shaw Lane.
0: 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We'll update on it. 1406.

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0: 3963, en route MMA to a flight group.
1: 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We do have Bloomville 491 on scene.
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0: Sydney EMS, need a response, 200 Fox Street. 73-year-old female, sick person. 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Sydney EMS. Sydney EMS, need a response, 200 Fox Street. 73-year-old female, medical alarm activation, vomiting. 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
0: we've dispatched EMS to 200 Fox Street, apartment 213. 73-year-old female, medical alarm activation, sick person. 1412.

0: 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Just advising Bloomville 5, stated they had no preference in a tow. 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

EMS, Stellar County 3262, Stellar County Medic 51, need a response to 41861, State Highway 10, Delhi Area of Nursing, Dogwood Unit, 76-year-old female, confusion, altered mental

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1: 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I'm your 76-year-old female. Did fall yesterday, has not been eating since. 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Will be in the Dogwood common area.
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1: Andrew, could you copy the particulars?
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0: 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Would one of you be able to break to respond to a check the welfare in on Park Street?
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1: Received a little show you en route. DSS is on scene looking for a welfare check on a female by the name of Christy Dempsey. Unknown age of the female. There's an 8-month-old in the apartment. Recently released from DBH last night, is having suicidal ideations. Female is in apartment 3, not answering the door for DSS.

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0: Transporting one to O'Connor. Hey, Eric O'Connor, 1484. 22. He is still on scene with the SS. Central Shea responding. 1455.

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2: Delaware,
0: Blueville 5. Receipt advising we have a pending domestic received on 911, not in progress with party separated at 20 Fair Street deposit.
1: Crazy.
0: I assigned it to your CAD.
2: It
0: sounded like the female half was still at the 20 Fair Street address. Male party was calling from 3525 10 deposit.
3: That's primitive.
2: Receipts, 1458.
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0: Be clear left.
1: 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Can you start with 410 for that domestic and deposit?
0: Affirmative, what's the address?
1: Incident occurred at 20 Fair Street. Parties were separated. The caller was going to be at 35.

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1: I'm going to have an hour ETA.
0: 36-13-03.
1: I see the male is going to be going to the hospital. Is he en route there now, or is he waiting to speak to us?
0: That's unknown.
1: 36.
0: 15-03.

Back 3-4.

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I'm just going to head to the

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0: 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They are unsure what set it off this, at this time.
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Need a response to a 652 State Highway 23, Robinson Terrace. 79-year-old female, sick person. Stand for first responders, Headwaters EMS.

EMS. Need a response to 28652 State Highway 23, Robbins Terrace, Courtyard, 222 Bees Boy, 79-year-old female, lethargic sick person. Tower sending by, 1554.

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0: Just advising the caller contact again via 911. He's going to be in that pull-off just by the Cannonsville Dam.
1: Racing, do we know what kind of vehicle he's driving?
0: That's a negative.
1: Racing.

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0: Gonna be out with New York, 69321 North, George, 69321 North.

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Cab number 4463. 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
1: I'll be at route 23751, state route 10 in Walton, reference to an assault dispatched through SC Sydney, shield 5708.
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1: I'm going to be on Main Street with a vehicle blocking one lane. It's going to be New York, Lincoln Frank, Zebra 9698. Lincoln Frank, Zebra 9698. I'll be out.
0: Receive, do you have a cross street on Main?
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Need a response to 903 Lewis Road, Meredith. 70-year-old male, stung by a bee, swollen face, gathering further. Mary Lee MS, Sarah County 3263, Sarah County Medic 51.

0: 263, Sarah County Medic 51. Need a response to 903 Lewis Road, Meredith. 70-year-old male, sick person, bee sting, swollen face. 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
0: I'll be there from last pack of service. Who am I here by?
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2: Delaware Merrill 2171. 71.
1: Status.
2: He's not sure if he is allergic. He's breathing normally.
3: Closer to the 28th side. The geo reference is wrong on the map.
2: That's affirmative. Closer to the state highway 28th side.
1: Delaware 516.
3: Thank you.
2: 1651.
1: Taking a larceny complaint over McCounty, 237 Main Street. Caller is stating that a male subject by the name of Adam Ronnie took his car today after not paying for the work done on his vehicle. Subject is now returned with it

0: reason to pay for it.
1: Where are they going to be at?
0: Down to Mid-County, 237 Main Street.
1: All right, Steve. I'll be around.
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0: 110 to be clear with that mail. 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
0: West 6 comes back, non-driver ID only, status revoked to a Kenny Koss, total 2, 0 on 0 to 8.

0: Hancock EMS, need a response, 50 Valley View, apartment 1, 39-year-old female, possible overdose, Hancock EMS. Hancock EMS, need a response, 50 Valley View, apartment 1, 39-year-old female, possible overdose. It's breathing, but barely. I'm standing by, 1737.
1: Cypher 2.
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1: Reaching.

0: 16. 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
0: 32, able to respond Mid County, 237 Main Street, Delhi. 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

gunfire. Hancock Fire, need a response near 5751 Hancock Highway, Buckingham Township. For a tree down in the roadway, negative wires. Hancock Fire. Hancock Fire, need a response in the area of 5751 Hancock Highway, Buckingham Township. For a tree down in the roadway, negative wires. On standby, 1913.

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0: 0, nowhere near traffic.
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0: Going to be Mary George Sam, 1944. Again, that's MGS, 1944. 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